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1: The advance party took two Chinese tunnel and an arsenal. Good job. Guerrilla operation seems to be working well.
2: But they're all dead.
1: But victory is on the horizon. I views two division, over 300 artillery pieces, over 1 million rounds of shells, and over 2,000 sorties for this two tiny hill. And now I'm just one final touchdown away.
2: Sir, we've sustained over 10,000 casualties, including over 5,000 U.S. soldiers alone.
1: That's why the victory should belong to U.S. Army. I don't want the South Koreans steal our glory.
3: Sir, General Clark on the phone.
1: Van Fleet speaking.
4: James, I'm here with Brigadier Bowen of the 187th Airborne Regiment.
1: Oh, sir, it's a little misunderstanding. I'll explain to him.
4: Look, he said he wants to put the Chinese rats back in the tunnel.
1: That's interesting.
4: Not only that, but the withdrawn 7th Division wants to come back too.
1: What?
4: It's the most critical moment of the presidential campaign right now. Operation Showdown, or the Kimhwa Offensive, should not just be a bargaining chip for the negotiation table, but a bargaining chip for the Democratic Party's re-election campaign.
1: Yes, sir, Commander.
5: The 34th
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0: American person have port out of the occupied tunnel after yesterday is Polish. According to our scout, the enemy have not entered either.
1: That's not true. Our area recon shows the commies stockpiling ammo on Triangle Hill. This is the calm before the storm. If you don't do something now, you'll be dead by tomorrow.
0: I understand now. Colin King ordered me to attack tonight because of you.
1: Sir, I've given you the reality of the situation. It's up to you to act on it.
0: Very well. We found some tunnels here. Where we do start?
1: Here. They moved a lot of ammo here.
0: Okay.
2: 副连长，侦察哨刚才报告说，敌人正在集结兵力。美军还是伪军？不清楚，山下没有发现大规模运兵的迹象，应该是敌人知道咱们在运送补给，想来个突袭战。
3: 通知运输队今晚暂停，各坑道准备防御。
2: 副连长，防御是不是太被动了？

0: I conduct and mount a warfare in Europe. In comparison, the battle in Triangle Hill is tougher.
1: And how would you compare the German infantry to the PVA?
0: I don't want to make that comparison.
2: Sir, the ROK 2nd Division reported that they took a tunnel in Triangle Hill. They pulled out after complete victory.
0: Good news.
2: Yes. One platoon of the U.S. 31st Regiment participated in the battle. They claimed it was a casualty tunnel.
3: How could they attack the tunnels for casualties? That violates humanitarian principles.
0: Well, let's stick to the report of the ROK side.
2: Yes, sir!
1: General, how do you think the war situation will proceed? I've heard that the PVA are moving supplies into the tunnels. Will they launch a counterattack?
0: The outcome is pretty much determined, isn't it?
1: Do you mean on Triangle Hill or in Washington?
0: Okay, let's move on from this topic.

0: No, no, General. The 7th has been relieved. Every single company has been on Triangle Hill.
1: General, it was the U.S. 7th Division's mission to take Triangle Hill. We were only responsible for Sniper Ridge. But now, all regiment of our 2nd Division fall on the field. We have no one left. No one.
2: Are you two telling me that neither of you have reserves?
3: Sir, we have one battalion in reserve.
2: All right, enough of this. Each of you will provide a battalion. I'll arrange additional support from elsewhere tomorrow. Dismiss.
1: Now, 나한테 보고할 필요 없어.
4: Lieutenant Colonel Kim, it's going to take us time to prepare for this.
1: Our preparation have already begun.
5: Shanghai 打到现在, 谁也没有想到, 一个小小的 3.7 平方公里的阵地, 联合国军仅投入了11个团有2个营, 总兵力超过5万人。
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